This is the noise maker. Maker. Noise maker. This is the noise maker. Maker. Noise maker. This is the noise maker. Maker. Noise maker. This is the noise maker. Maker. Noise maker. This is the noise maker. Maker. Noise maker. This is the noise maker. 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

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Every creed, every color, every race. Remember how it started out. Look at what we've become today. 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

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Somebody rescue me. I got too many, I got. They could last me the next 2 weeks. Alright. That's

0: 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No yellow, the ref ever give me a black card. Who did what we're doing with rap? 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Sprinter, 2 gal in a van, in her. 2 man in Milan, heard one of my tings dating. P Diddy need 20% or whatever she bags. 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
1: 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She said no, the one on your birth certificate. Your boyfriend ran from that diamond test cause they weren't legitimate. She Turkish Cypriot, but her car's Brazilian. I want her.

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0: 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The heat and excitement is somewhat reminiscent of a Calcutta sauna. Here today, groove away.
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1: It's so neat.
0: Hit the town.
1: Hit the town.
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1: Where it's at.
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0: As you can see, it's all too easy to get wrapped up in the kaleidoscope of sounds. The hand claps and the bass throb erotically, and the piano tinkles invitingly like so much crushed ice into a dry martini. Utterly far out? 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
0: 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Strut your stuff.
1: Strut stuff.
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1: With the groove.
0: Get on down.
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0: Yes, party down.
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So as they say here, everybody say whoa. 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